in here talking about practice. I mean, listen, we talking about practice. Not a game, not a game, not a game. We talking about practice.

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And I just want to say this right now, that regardless of what they say about it, there is nothing new, only different. Never forget this. The future is to those who take it. But I say that nothing is easy.

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I don't want any part. I don't want any part. I don't want any part. I don't want any part. I don't want any part. I don't want any part. I don't want any part. I don't want any part. I don't want any part. I don't want any part. I don't want any part. I don't want any part. I don't want any part. I don't want any part. I don't want any part. I don't want any part. I don't want any part. I don't want any part. I don't want any part. I don't want any part. I don't want any part. I don't want any part. I don't want any part. I don't want any part. I don't want any part. I don't want any part. I don't want any part. I don't want any part. I don't want any part. I don't want any part. I don't want any part. I don't want any part. I don't want any part. I don't want any part. I don't want any part. I don't want any part. I don't want any part. I don't want any part. I don't want any part. I don't want any part. I don't want any part. I don't want any part. I don't want any part. I don't want any part. I don't want any part. I don't want any part. I don't want any part. I don't want any part. I don't want any part. I don't want any part. I don't want any part. I don't want any part. I don't want any part.

What she love. Like I knew she would. I say now early in the morning, before the sun comes up, she made my coffee, yeah, in my favorite kind of cup. It makes me feel alright. Made me feel alright. Go your home.